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8: Good evening and welcome to tonight's news report. I'm Branko Lozančić and these are the top stories. Politicians debate jurisdiction of EPPO following EU court opinion. Indian company to reconstruct Dugo Selo-Novska railway line. University of Defense and Security celebrates 5th anniversary. The motive for yesterday's murder of the head of the criminal police in Krapina Zagorje County, Robert Grilec, is still unknown. He was shot 3 times in a cafe by his neighbor, who then shot himself. The shooter was transported by helicopter to Zagreb to the Dubrava hospital. He underwent surgery and is in serious condition. Here is what the chief of police, Nikola Milina, said about the tragedy appearing on Primetime News. This is a huge loss for the police system. He was an exemplary colleague who did his duty professionally and honorably. He was rewarded and decorated several times. When such events take place, a protracted investigation is conducted, and due to the circumstances, it will be conducted by criminologists from the Zagreb Police Department, in coordination with the County State Attorney's Office in Zagreb. The protracted investigation will reveal what this is about and what the motive was. I can say that the police have previously dealt with the accused. Criminal and misdemeanor charges were filed against him numerous times. I can also say that he could not have a firearm, so he had a pistol illegally. That is correct. He couldn't legally have a weapon, so that will also be part of the criminal investigation. The tragic event in Krapina was commented on by Krapina Zagorje County Prefect Željko Kolar, who was a guest on Croatian television's Studio 4 program. He expressed his condolences to the family and colleagues of the murdered police officer, but also pointed out that security was not at risk, although the impression of it was damaged. This is shocking and unseen in the area of Krapina Zagorje County. It is difficult to even talk about the causes at this moment. I believe the investigation will come to this, but unfortunately, Robert's life can't be returned. It is a huge loss for the police department as well. What is exceptionally important is to determine all circumstances and to return peace to Krapina and Krapina Zagorje County. According to statistics and the number of murders per 100,000 inhabitants and crimes per 100,000 inhabitants, we are the safest county in the Republic of Croatia. Najsigurnija županija u Republici Hrvatskoj. The Court of Justice of the European Union has confirmed that the issue of implementing the regulation on the European Public Prosecutor's Office, EPPO, in Croatia is a matter of European law. The European Commission has issued a statement which, as the opposition claims, states that the chief state prosecutor cannot be considered independent when deciding on jurisdiction in a case. Chief State Prosecutor Ivan Turudic said that it will not be decided by a party but by the Court of Justice of the Union. The Beroš case, in which it was decided that the State Attorney's Office, not the EPPO, has jurisdiction, prompted the Možemo Party and the Social Democratic Party to check this at the Constitutional Court, which requested an opinion, and the EU Court confirmed that it is a matter of European law. The European Commission's statement has also arrived. Možemo Party Coordinator Sandra Benčić. The European Commission, when responding to the European Court, confirmed that when deciding on a conflict of jurisdiction between the EPPO and the State Attorney's Office, the Chief State Attorney cannot be considered a non-biased judicial body, and a non-biased court must be the one to decide. The law is violated when this is discussed publicly, claimed Chief State Attorney Ivan Turudic, and said that this is just an opinion. The European Commission is a party in the process here. I can say that other opinions also arrived, not just from the European Commission, but also some EU member states. And in the end, the Croatian government also gave an opinion. I repeat, this will not be decided on by the Možemo Party or any other political option, but the Court of the European Union. Sandra Benčić recalled that the Prime Minister also interfered in the Beroš case and in the dispute over jurisdiction.
9: stajališta.
8: If the stance expressed by the European Commission in providing an opinion for the court is accepted by the court, that will mean that the chief state prosecutor, but also the prime minister, who advocated this and unconstitutionally got involved, will be marked as people who violated the constitution. Parliament Speaker Gordon Jandroković reacted. The Možemo party has no clue and only produces new crisis situations. You see that Croatia isn't unique in this, and debate is going on within European bodies. So they are trying to create some crisis situation and for who knows how many times shift responsibility to the Croatian side. There are many countries that have similar legislation to Croatia, said Jandroković. The Indian construction company Afcons Infrastructure Limited has been selected as the contractor for the reconstruction of the existing and construction of a second track on the Dugo Selo-Novska railway line. This was announced by Croatian Railways Infrastructure, emphasizing that this is the largest railway project in the history of Croatia. The company's offer, in the amount of slightly more than 677 million euros, excluding value-added tax, was selected as the most favorable. The planned duration of the works is 5 years and 10 months, and they are co-financed from European Union funds. After completion, the speed of the Dugo Selo-Novska section will be up to 160 kilometers per hour. Almost all passengers were evacuated from the cruise ship near Tenerife, where the Hanta virus appeared. After being examined, they were sent to the airport, from where they were returned to their home countries. During repatriation, symptoms of Hanta virus appeared in one French and two American citizens. All passengers were placed in isolation centers after their return, after which they will undergo 45 days of home isolation. Speaking for Croatian Radio, the director of the Croatian Institute of Public Health, Krunoslav Capak, said that Hanta virus, better known as mouse fever, is completely different from COVID and is very difficult to transmit from person to person, so the risk of spreading the infection is extremely low. The Day of the University of Defense and Security, Dr. Franjo Tuđman, was marked today, as well as the fifth anniversary of its operation. The university employs more than 100 employees, and for now the only participants are Croatian cadets, University Rector Ivo Lucic. We have personnel that can train and educate future Croatian Army officers, and definitely in that research part, assist the Croatian defense industry to connect with the ministries of defense and science. And that is our central position, and we work on that a lot. Parliament Speaker Gordon Jandroković. Those security issues are still present and uncertainty is bigger than ever before. Croatia is very important in the context of energy when talking about the EU, and we are a topic of interest for all those countries that have some other goals and ambitions. And for that reason, security is very important. The Dr. Franjo Tuđman University works on these issues. They are more present than ever before, and that is why it is important to have expert people, educated people, and people who will know how to respond to the challenges of the times. Taking a quick look at sports, Croatian tennis player Mate Pavic and Salvadoran Marcelo Arevalo advanced to the second round of the doubles at the ATP Masters 1000 tournament in Rome after a 6-4, 6-3 victory over Brazilian Marcelo Melo and German Alexander Zverev. And in Croatian Football League action, Slaven Belupo defeated Gorica 1-0 yesterday, while Osijek was defeated at home by Istra 1961, also 1-0. And the weather forecast for Croatia tomorrow, variable, mainly overcast in the interior, relatively windy and unstable. Occasional rain may be heavier in the interior. During the morning, local showers and thunderstorms may be severe, with temperatures noticeably dropping and a chance of light snow in mountainous areas. Weather should calm near the end of the day and clouds should partly clear. Winds in the interior will be moderate northerly and northwesterly, and during the afternoon, strong gusts are expected that could reach gale force in places. The coast will see southwesterly and sirocco winds that turn to northwesterly and boro winds. Morning temperatures will range between 12 and 17 degrees Celsius, with highs for the day reaching between 17 and 22 degrees. During the afternoon, temperatures should drop in most regions to between 6 and 11 degrees Celsius. Before we leave you, here's a quick recap of the day's headlines. Politicians debate jurisdiction of EPPO following EU court opinion. Indian company to reconstruct Dugo Selo-Novska railway line. University of Defense and Security celebrates fifth anniversary. And that brings us to the end of this news bulletin. Thank you for joining us this evening. For Croatian Radio Television and the Voice of Croatia, I'm Branko Lozančić.
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1: 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Pomorska večer Hrvatskog radija.